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101.9 The Twister, OKC's number one for new country. It's Casper, and just like you, I'm not ready to let this weekend go just yet. There's still some weekend left here. Let me know what you want to hear to keep the weekend going tonight on the free iHeartRadio app. As you listen, just tap that red talkback mic and tell me what you want on. Nicole checked in for this one. I'll get your song on next, too.

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0: Number one for new country, 101.9 The Twister. And here we are on Sunday night. Kelly, have you mentally prepared yet for the fact that tomorrow's Monday?
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0: 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Or we're probably not alone either. 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
1: And maybe the one good thing about it being Monday tomorrow is the fact that the cash contest is back tomorrow.
0: Yeah.
1: Hourly chances tomorrow to win $1,000. First shot to win the money tomorrow morning at 9 with the morning show. And then every hour all day long tomorrow.

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1: 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We are keeping this Sunday night going. Let me know what you want to hear. If you're scrolling right now on Instagram, just scrolling and scrolling. Stop scrolling for a second. Say hi. I'm on there at Casper Radio. That's with a K. You can make a request right there. Christy checked in for this one, and I'll get working on your song. We'll play that one coming up soon.

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0: guys, it's I Heart Country on The Verge artist Stella Lefty. 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
1: Tomorrow morning at 6 a.m., Joe Nichols is stopping by the studio. We'll talk about his biggest songs, Broken Heartsville, Tequila Makes Your Clothes Come Off. We'll talk about new music and more. And we'll do Tell Me Something Good every hour. Tomorrow morning on the Bobby Bones.

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And another. And how about another? 9 chances every weekday to win $1,000 with the Great American Fill-Up. 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

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In fact, make us your number one preset. Put us right there at number one spot. That way when you open the app up, we're right there, one tap away. You'll never miss a thing. Like this song for Morgan. She checked in for this one. I'm working on playing your song next, too.

Number one for new country, 101.9 The Twister. Into the final hour of the weekend we go, and I want to spend this hour finding out about the weirdest thing presently that is in your fridge. So go to your fridge right now, take a look in there. What's the weirdest thing you have in your fridge at this very moment? We'll get your answers on and discuss coming up here in less than 10 minutes. Don't you worry.

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0: miles on it. 101.9 The Twister, OKC's number one for new country. Sean, thank you for listening tonight. We're finding out what the weirdest thing is in your fridge at this very moment. What you got in there?
1: Yeah, you know, it's tricky with sauces. I've got some condiments that have been living there for a long time, and I have not opened them in years. But, like, when do they go bad? Yeah, which I feel like fermenting some, yeah, with kimchi and things like that. It could be getting better, but I don't know. It's sort of a see no evil, smell no evil kind of thing going on right now.
0: Yeah, listen, if you're questioning it, toss it. 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
2: 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We'll talk about his biggest songs, Broken Heartsville, Tequila Makes Her Clothes Come Off. We'll talk about new music and more. And we'll do Tell Me Something Good every hour. Tomorrow morning on the Bobby Bones.

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0: 101.9 The Twister. It's Casper, and congrats again to Rhonda. This past week, she won $1,000 by listening with our cash contest. She was so excited.
1: Oh, my God. Thank you so much. You have no idea. Oh, my God. I've been trying so hard.

Twister, OKC's number one for new country. Casper, have a great rest of your night. And what a way to wake up tomorrow morning. Waking up to winning $1,000 with our cash contest that returns tomorrow morning, 9 o'clock with the morning show. And then every hour all day long tomorrow. Listen and win that one grand.

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So I got a topic I want to discuss next hour with you. What's the best sport in America? Think about that and call me. 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
1: 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And Granger is bringing the soundtrack to your overnight. 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
1: Hey, Granger, this is Tina Starnes. I'm calling from Kershaw, South Carolina. I love listening to your show. You keep doing what you're doing, buddy. Hold it, do it. Party on.
0: Well, thank you. Thanks for making After Midnight a part of your night. I got a

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One dumb criminal clearly doesn't understand what a hiking trail is actually for. Earl is going to be here to share what happened in today's dumb criminal story next.

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1: 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And Granger Smith is the voice that keeps the night going strong. 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

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I brought this up last hour, and I still want to hear from you. 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
1: If you're up late with us, you'll want to follow us on Instagram, too. At After Midnight Granger Smith. 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

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You know, I brought this up last hour, and I still want to hear from you. What's your favorite season of the year, and why? 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
1: Hey, Granger, this is Brian. I'm from Iowa. I've been watching all your YouTube videos. Have a great night. God bless you all. Take care.
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0: 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Ann Hudson is coming up next with all the latest from Nashville. 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
1: Ooh, Granger, did you see this? Morgan Wallen teased a new song. I've got that little clip of it coming up for you in your Nashville news next.

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1: 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We'll talk about that. 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We'll get to that too. We do have a big show. Glad you guys are here. Hope you had a great weekend. Let's get started now.

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1: 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Here's my song, Boston. On a

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0: This is 101.9 The Twister, OKC's at number one for new country. It's JJ Ryan with Ella Langley on the way. Dustin Lynch coming up in a few minutes too. Kane Brown now. This is Heaven.
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tomorrow morning at 6:20. I'll talk to Little Big Town. They've been together 26 years. Have they ever almost broke up? So many number one songs. Little Big Town on the show tomorrow morning on the Bobby Bones Show.

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This is Miranda Lambert now.

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Yeah. 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
1: 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They've been together 26 years. Have they ever almost broke up? So many number one songs. Little Big Town on the show tomorrow morning on The Bobby Bones Show.

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1: Ella Langley, one of the biggest songs of the summer. It's called Be Her. Bo Dalton hanging out with you on a Monday. And I never thought about this, but if someone asks you, how do you think astronauts do laundry in space? Now you'll have an answer. Here's what they do. It turns out they don't. They wear the same clothes over and over and over until they get way too gross, and then they just throw them away. The dirty clothes go into this cargo ship that eventually just burns up in Earth's atmosphere. So if you think you worn a t-shirt one day too many, trust me, you're doing better than the astronauts. All right, coming up, George Burns, Luke Bryan, they've got a giant summer hit called Ride, Ride, Ride. That's one of the requests on the All Request Talk Back Lunch. But Shaboozy kicks us off next in less than 10.
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101.9 The Twister, number one for New Country. George Burge said it was surreal when he was on stage performing this for the first time with Luke Bryan. He was like, I got a good life. It's called Ride, Ride, Ride.

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Got a request from the iHeartRadio app for this one. You want to hear something? 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
1: Morgan Wallen and Don't We? 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
1: 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Boston is a song I wrote when I was waiting on a guy who was picking me up. I couldn't stop thinking about him, and this is what I was feeling while I was waiting for him. Here's my song, Boston. On a

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0: 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They've been together 26 years. Have they ever almost broke up? So many number one songs. Little Big Town on the show tomorrow morning on the Bobby Bones Show. We could

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1019 The Twister. Okay, if you're getting married anytime soon, you got to hear this story. Even if you're not, some new wedding stats that surprised me. I'll share them with you next. What?

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1: And that is Rascal Flatts, Bo Dalton, in on a Monday. It's my last chance to fill in today. I appreciate you making me feel so welcome. By the way, joining the show is easy. Just go to the iHeartRadio app and use the TalkBack mic. Requests, dedication, comments, complaints. I mean, if you got one, you might as well let me know what it is. There's a new survey out that says about 10 to 15% of people, only about 10 to 15% really, marry their first love. I would have guessed it was higher than that. They also found that most people are engaged for about 15 months. And believe it or not, around 80% of people still get down on one knee to propose, which I love that. Some traditions stick around. Even with everything else changing, down on one knee is still the right thing to do. What about you? Tell me your proposal story. Was it big? Was it romantic? Or was it, hey, you won't get married? That was kind of mine. I felt like Bud and Sissy off Urban Cowboy.
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0: 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They've been together 26 years. Have they ever almost broke up? So many number one songs. Little Big Town on the show tomorrow morning on The Bobby Bones Show. 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

It's 101.9 The Twister. And that is going to put the wraps on a Monday for me, Bo Dalton, because my mom is actually here to pick me up. Listen, enjoy the rest of your afternoon. Just don't.

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It's Brooke Taylor with a request from Oklahoma City that I want to get on playing for you right now after you lock in 101.9 The Twister as that number one preset on your iHeartRadio app. All right.

I take a lunch break, personal break, snack break, two bathroom breaks, I get that bathroom time in, and a screen time break, I should be able to get in a solid 4 hours of work. 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
1: It's Brooke Taylor. Got a shout out to Luke Combs because I just read this statistic and I was like, Luke Combs is just out here doing all the things. He just broke an attendance record overseas at his Sweden show. Apparently is now the largest country music crowd ever

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2: 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Have they ever almost broke up? So many number one songs. Little Big Town on the show tomorrow morning on The Bobby Bones Show. After all.

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It's Brooke Taylor on 101.9 The Twister, and we've got your free tickets. 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
1: It's Brooke Taylor. If there is a chance that you're single right now and one of your goals is to date Riley Green, I have some bad news for you. Let's talk about it here on the show coming up next.

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Hey, it's Bobby Bones. Tomorrow morning at 6:20, I'll talk to Little Big Town. They've been together 26 years. Have they ever almost broke up? So many number one songs. Little Big Town on the show tomorrow morning on The Bobby Bones Show.

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It's Brooke Taylor on 101.9 The Twister. 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
1: It's Brooke Taylor. Sometimes we can have those plans and someone can get in the way of it. 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

Number one for New Country, 101.9, The Twister. It's Brooke Taylor. This past Friday, our buddy Scotty McCreery released something pretty amazing. And it's just kind of a, I don't know, a look back on his career, if you will. I'll give you more details. We'll chat about it here on the show coming up next.

0: guys, it's I Heart Country on The Verge artist Stella Lefty. And that was my song, Boston.
1: 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Hey, it's Bobby Bones. Tomorrow morning at 6:20, I'll talk to Little Big Town. They've been together 26 years. Have they ever almost broke up? So many number one songs. Little Big Town on the show tomorrow morning.

101.9 The Twister. It's Brooke Taylor. Can't wait for Cody Johnson to hang with us at the Paycom Center with Scotty McCreery and Chase Beckham. Giving you some more free tickets to be there too. 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
1: It's Britt Taylor. 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

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Tomorrow morning at 6:20, I'll talk to Little Big Town. They've been together 26 years. Have they ever almost broke up? So many number one songs. Little Big Town on the show tomorrow morning on The Bobby Bones Show.

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